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Lake Chino, Laconia, meet the police, welfare check, 61 Lenny Lane. 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

0: Lake, Houston 13 ambulance 1 responding.
1: 13 ambulance 1 responding. Caller called LPD after she was talking to a friend and the line went silent, tried calling back her friend, no answer. The caller then went over to her friend's house, can see her car there, but the house is all locked up. She's concerned because her friend lives alone. Channel 3.

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0: 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Nothing showing at this time. Further investigation.
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0: Mechanical malfunction, it was in riser 2 water flow. Systems are being reset.
1: 42C1, mechanical malfunction, riser 2 water flow. Resetting the system.
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1: 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I believe the cause was a leaky pipe.
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0: 13
1: Swan responding. Change of location. The police officer would like to meet you as what they described as the resource center. I think it's going to be 719 North Main Street. They were originally on the WOW trail behind the library. It's a male subject having abdominal pain. Channel 3.

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1: 45 ambulance four responding. Call went to the police department. They said it was a male on a bicycle and he fell off of it. Not sure the injuries, but there was some blood. Channel 3.

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1: Integer 3 responding to the area of Morrill and Stark Street for a power line down. No zone.
0: Integer 3 responding, wires down, Morrill Street, Stark Street, no tone, channel 5.

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Lake Chinook Plymouth. Injuries my fall, Bravo level 683 Tenney Mountain Highway, Walmart. Lake Chinook Plymouth. Injuries my fall, Bravo level 683 Tenney Mountain Highway, Walmart. Boulder Point Drive, Hamilton Way, Channel 3, 2327.

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1: Hey, Gen Ambulance 2 responding. Like I said, the patient's located outside on the GM side, not the grocery side. 29-year-old male, tripped and fell on some metal. Has some cuts and serious bleeding from both arms. Channel 3.

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0: 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Channel 3.

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Lation, Laconia, difficulty breathing delta level, 25 Union Avenue, Sunrise Towers. Lation, Laconia, difficulty breathing delta level, 25 Union Avenue, Sunrise Towers. Fallen Street, South Main Street, Channel 3, 302.

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1: 13 Ambulance 1 responding. 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

Lake Shoshana, Campton Thornton, difficulty breathing, 6, Beach Hill Road. Lake Shoshana, Campton Thornton, difficulty breathing, 6, Beach Hill Road. Sugar House Road, Lower Beach Hill Road, Channel 3, 356.

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Some Weeks Road, Quaker Road, 542.

Lexington to Samberton, person fallen alpha level. 89 Drake Road. Lexington to Samberton, person fallen alpha level. 89 Drake Road. Stage Road to the Meredith Town Line, Channel 3, 542.

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1: 19 Ambulance 2 responding. 75-year-old male, fallen, dying injury. He does have sores on his butt. Anyways, 350 pounds. Channel 3.

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Call communications by phone for lockbox code if needed.

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0: 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Person fallen alpha level, 89 Drake Road. 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Additional personnel requested to the scene. Person fallen alpha level, 89 Drake Road. 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
1: 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Caller to the PD saying they can see smoke in the area of 310 Curry Road. 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
1: 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Weren't sure of the origins of it, they couldn't see. 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
0: Road is blocked. It's going to be two probable sign-offs.
1: Epsom C2, road is blocked. Two probable sign-offs.

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1: 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Two vehicles routed to block. 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
1: 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Two vehicles, two probable sign-offs, road is blocked. Channel 3.

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Person not alert, Charlie level. 175 Blueberry Lane, Laconia Rehabilitation Center. 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

0: Regent Tilt Northfield. Person fallen, Delta level, 139 Winter Street, New Hampshire Veterans Home, Lakes Region Tilt Northfield. Person fallen, Delta level, 139 Winter Street, New Hampshire Veterans Home, Mountain View Drive, Deer Street, Channel 3, 905.
1: 21 ambulance, one responding from Upper Center, Center Street, Franklin.
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1: 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Patient located apartment 21, 80-year-old male, congested, hard time breathing, does have lung cancer, channel 3. 21 ambulance 1 from Lake Church. 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
2: Reese is on scene.
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Shrieden to Alton. Sick person, 19 Spruce Terrace. Lake Shrieden to Alton. Sick person, 19 Spruce Terrace. 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

Lakeshore Unit Samardon, hemorrhaging delta level, 577 Stage Road. Lakeshore Unit Samardon, hemorrhaging delta level, 577 Stage Road. Runs from Hermit Woods Road to Hermit Lake Road, Channel 3, 952.

0: Lake Sturgeon, 19 Ambulance 2 responding.
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Seizures, Charlie level. 30 County Drive, Belknap County Nursing Home. North Main Street to a dead end, Channel 3, 1026.

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Patient's located in West Wing, room 133B, Boston. 67-year-old female had two back-to-back seizure-like episodes, channel 3.

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1: Sponics at 341, Daniel Webster Highway, fire alarm, no tone.
0: Engine 2, 341 Daniel Webster Highway, fire alarm, no tone.

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0: 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Chandler Street, Hillside Avenue, Channel 3, 1121.
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0: 4 ambulance 3 responding. 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It's a 36-year-old male. Can't walk on his left foot, questioning an infected toe. 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
0: No tone will handle. I'm on scene of an outside fire. It's going to be on Birch Bend. The end of the road looks like it's a new lot. I doubt it has an address.
1: C1 on scene. We'll handle. Outside fire. Repeat the road name.
0: It's going to be Birch Bend in Thornton.
1: Birch Bend in Thornton. The end of the road.

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Main Street to a dead end, channel 3, 1129.

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1: 18 ambulance one responding. 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
1: Lake Street,
2: 35C1. Entering
1: 35C1. Yeah, it was across from number 55. There's no number. It was a small campfire, early start. Thought it was going to rain. It hasn't yet. He's just going to finish up what he's got, and I'll be in service.
2: C1 across from number 55, no number. Smoke, small campfire. Early start, thought it was going to rain. Going to finish up what he has. You're in service.

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0: 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Channel 3.

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1: Lakes Region, 4 Ambulance 2 is responding.
0: 4 Ambulance 2 responding. 30-year-old female was working out, questioning if she passed out and had a seizure. Woke up on the floor, foot swollen, and feels like another seizure is coming on. Channel 3.

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Holding retones.

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1: 21 ambulance was responding from Franklin Hospital.
0: 21 ambulance, one responding from Franklin Hospital. 57-year-old female, extremely depressed, has been on the floor for a few days, unable to get up, has a hip injury. She did attempt signal 21 a few days ago. 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
1: Answering 15 engine 3. Whittier Highway, odor in the building.

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Odor investigation inside a building. 454 Whittier Highway. Lakes Region 2, Marlboro. 15 Engine 3 responding. Odor investigation inside a building. 454 Whittier Highway. 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

0: Mike Surgeon of Plymouth, injury from an assault, 1166 New Hampshire Route 118 in Dorchester. Mike Surgeon of Plymouth, injury from an assault, 1166 New Hampshire Route 118 in Dorchester. Runs from River Road to Streeter Woods Road, Channel 3, 1321.
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2: 13 ambulance 1 in Laconia Hospital.

0: Lakes, Region 8, 10 Ambulance 2 is responding.
1: 18 Ambulance 2 responding. 51-year-old female, assaulted by her 12-year-old autistic son. She has an arm injury. He's currently tearing the house apart. And 911 was on with PD. Channel 3.

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1: 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I advise the first floor, someone will guide you in. 68-year-old female that has been vomiting. Channel 3.

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0: Lakes Region to Bristol, breathing problems, echo level 57 West Shore Road. Lakes Region to Bristol, breathing problems, echo level 57 West Shore Road. Pasquani Shores Drive to Mount Cello Road, Channel 3, 1350.
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1: 4 ambulance 3 responding. 69-year-old male, severe respiratory distress. Legs are swollen to the knees. Also has CHF. Channel 3.

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Runs from Lad Hill Road, Operate Channel 3, 1413.

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1: 3, Ambulance 1 responding. Exam room 9. It's a 14-year-old male, fell off an electric scooter as it was going 40 miles an hour. Is unable to get up out of the wheelchair now. Channel 3.

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Person fallen. 1182 Union Avenue, T-Bones and Cactus Jacks. Lake Region 2, Laconia. Person fallen. 1182 Union Avenue, T-Bones and Cactus Jacks. 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
1: 13 Ambulance 1 responding. Patients in the upper parking lot, gray Honda CRV, 85-year-old female, has tripped and fallen, does have a lump on her head with rapid breathing. They determined this to be a Delta level call. They originally did not want an ambulance, but would like her checked. Channel 3.
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Lake Treason 2, Meredith EMS, person fallen alpha level. 36, Brook Hill, Lake Treason 2, Meredith EMS, person fallen alpha level. 36, Brook Hill, Granite Ridge, Daniel Webster Highway, Channel 3, 1538.

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1: 45 ambulance 6 responding. 85-year-old male that tripped and fell, having arm pain. Still on the floor, weighs approximately 150 pounds. Channel 3.

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Lake Region 2, Bridgewater, Fainting Charlie, level 90, Whittemore Point Road North. 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

34C1 responding, holding retones. 72-year-old female, keeps passing out, has had a recent brain bleed, is vomiting, channel 3.

0: Lake Street and 34 Ambulance 1 responding.
1: 34 Ambulance 1 responding. 72-year-old female, keeps passing out, recent brain bleed, is vomiting. Channel 3.

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0: 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Meet the police. Unknown medical problem in the area 450 Main Street. 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Unknown medical problem in the area of 450 Main Street. Channel 3, 1621.
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2: 38C2 responding. PD is in the area of that address for an elderly female. 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
1: 38, Ambulance 1 responding. An officer will meet you in the area of 450 Main Street for an elderly female. It's unknown as to what's going on. Channel 3.

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Lexington and Franklin, injury from a fall, Bravo level, 29 Belden Street, Golden Crest. Lexington and Franklin, injury from a fall, Bravo level, 29 Belden Street, Golden Crest. Runs from Pleasant Street to a dead end, channel 3, 1702.

0: 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Who's responding?
1: 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Room 14, bed A, 81-year-old female, fell about an hour ago with right side pain. Channel 3.

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Excision of Samardin, allergic reaction, delta level, 80 Prescott Road, Denbury Golf Course. Runs from New Hampton Road to a dead end, operate channel 3, 1727.

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1: 19 ambulance 2 responding. The patient is being brought to the clubhouse, approximately 55-year-old female, stung several times by bees, not alert. Channel 3.

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1: 19 ambulance 2 answering.
0: Update from 911. They have made it to the clubhouse. Your patient is no longer responding. They were able to give her Benadryl before she had passed out. 911 is coaching them to maintain airway.
1: Receive the update.

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1: Answering 19C2.
0: Did they say if the individual was on the course or at the clubhouse at Denbury? I missed that part.
1: The patient was transported back to the clubhouse. My understanding is they've made it to the clubhouse at this point.

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1: 19 ambulance 200, Franklin Hospital, status 2.

Adrian Alton, diabetic problem, Charlie level. Wolfboro Highway, mile marker 68.8. Adrian Alton, diabetic problem, Charlie level. Wolfboro Highway, mile marker 68.8. Chestnut Cove Road, Gilman's Corner Road, channel 3, 1807.

0: 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You want to have a fun before responding?
1: One ambulance, one responding. The Scenic View parking lot or pullover, 73-year-old male, issues with his blood sugar, not breathing normally, located in a dark red sedan. What was the other company that was responding? The radio cutout.

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1: 1-4 responding. 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

Lakes Region to Bristol, assault, 25 School Street. 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
1: 4 Ambulance 3 responding. Apartment 303. 14-year-old female was assaulted at the park. Unknown extent of injuries. PD should be en route. The assailant is not on location. Channel 3.

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0: Lights fade into Alton. Injuries from a fall, Charlie level. 69, Route 11, Johnson's Dairy Bar in New Durham. Additional call. Lakes Region to Alton. 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Injuries from a fall, Charlie level. 69, Route 11, Johnson's Dairy Bar in New Durham. Berry Road to Henry Wilson Highway. Operate Channel 3, 1911.
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0: One ambulance, one responding. 56-year-old male diabetic had fainted, struck his head. There is bleeding. Channel 3.

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1: One C three responding. 35-year-old female, 15 to 16 weeks pregnant, third pregnancy, believed to be having a miscarriage. Channel 3.
0: Received. Are there any other ambulance responding?
1: One car one's responding for the ambulance.
0: One ambulance two responding.
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0: Actually, Genet Company is responding in Alton. 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She is conscious and breathing.
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1: 15 Rescue 245 Ambulance 4 responding. Third party caller took a call from somebody at that residence, stated there was a 17-year-old female has taken crushed ibuprofen, melatonin, and acetaminophen. She is conscious and breathing, unknown how much she has taken. Channel 3.

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1: 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You may not have a patient. They called back in saying someone was going to try to take them to the hospital.

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0: It's going to be in the area of 119 Old Wolfboro Highway. Got a tree on a primary. 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
1: One C3 confirming 119 Old Wolfboro Highway, not Old Wolfboro Road.
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1: Message received, tree on the primary, go ahead with the pole number.
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